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Well, yet another day goes by, and there's not a soul inside. 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
1: When I was 6 years old, I broke my leg.

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1: Wait, when every little second feels just like a day. Thought I had a grip, but I lost it along the way. And I don't wanna wake up counting my mistakes.